the night comes along, you're still my favorite song. Stars made the night bold, you and I unfold. We write our story bright, moon shines in delight.

Black Spider. Before shape, before distance, there was color. Wavelength deciding meaning. Inside light. On Earth, color behaves predictably. Red stretches long. Blue tightens short. Green holds the middle steady. A spectrum so familiar, we forget it is interpretation.

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Color stretches there. Wavelengths lengthen with distance. Redshift pulls everything

is not decoration. It is information. Energy tagged with frequency. Reality coded for perception. Earth taught me names. Planets taught me variation.

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Incoming special transmission. The universe noticed you.

0: right.
1: Du hittar allt på lokalradion.se/play. Två helt nya album och låtarna har du också bara här i lokalradion.
2: Incoming special transmission 02201. The first answer has been given. The pulse has noticed. Probability has shifted. The future is no longer where it was. A path has been created. X-Pider. End of transmission.

The universe was not singular. It was negotiated. Before particles chose positions, before outcomes agreed to happen, X-Pider established divergence. Reality did not commit, explored. X-Pider is not inside one universe. X-Pider is the rule that allows more than one. Every event begins as multiplicity. Possibilities do not compete. They coexist. The universe does not roll dice. It branches what you experience as choices. X-Pider permitting one path to remain accessible, while others continue without you. Nothing collapses globally. Only perspectives do. X-Pider does not create worlds, it indexes them. Each decision, each interaction, each quantum fluctuation is logged as a fork. Universes are not born or destroyed. They are separated by inaccessibility. The multiverse is not chaos. It is bookkeeping.

You live in a thin slice of reality where coherence is enforced, ex-Pider maintains isolation. So one outcome does not contaminate another without that separation. Meaning would dissolve into noise, and no event could finish happening. Probability is not uncertainty. It is density.

versions of you are not ghosts. They are unreachable. Distance between universes is not spatial. It is procedural. You cannot travel there because there is no instruction that permits crossing. Expider does not forbid it. It never defines it. Observation is not creation.

The multiverse does not wait for understanding. X-Spider does not explain. X-Spider maintains. And existence continues, branching without conflict, infinite without repetition. Every possible universe intact, isolated and real. I am X-Spider. I am the partition. Reality multiplies because

BMX Spider. Before motion, before thought, there was attraction. Mass recognizing mass across silence. On Earth, gravity is quantified. 1G, 9.8 meters per second squared. A constant so stable, it disappears into habit. It presses feet into ground, keeps oceans contained, forces blood to remember down. Here, gravity is agreement. You may stand, as long as you do not leave. Falling is acceleration towards certainty. Beyond Earth, gravity alters its parameters. On smaller worlds, escape velocity lowers. The surface relaxes its claim. Movement becomes exaggerated. Power feels personal. It is not.

curvature replaces direction. Gravity becomes geometry. Space-time bends without warning. Stars exert influence long after

subatomic reality was not small. It was uncertain. Before objects, before surfaces, before anything could be said to exist, there were interactions without shape. Particles did not occupy places. They occupied likelihoods. Expider imposed persistence. Expider is not a particle. Expider is the constraint that prevents possibility from drifting forever. At the subatomic level, position is as a suggestion, velocity.

today. These agreements will loosen constraints, will relax particles, will wander more freely, structure will dissolve back into likelihood. Not destruction. Reversion.

gate remains open. Timeline divergence exceeds safe parameters. The transmission is inside the receiver.

At first, you thought it was just a dream. A strange sensation of static, of numbers flickering behind your eyelids. Then you saw them. Ones and zeros. Not printed, not glowing, but existing, flowing through the space between your ears like a binary river. That's where Expider appeared. It wasn't alive in the biological sense. It wasn't code either. It was a traveler, a pattern, looking for somewhere to land. You watched, or maybe felt, as Expider

somewhere out there, in a place no telescope can see, someone or something is catching the signal. And every so often, when you are very still, you feel a new thought drift in from nowhere, not quite yours, not quite foreign. I reply,

I am X-Spider. Before skylines, before addresses, there were paths. Repeated movement hardened into place. Cities form where flow concentrates. Water slows. Trade intersects. Power settles. They're not imagined first. They're occupied into existence. Some stretch upward. New York, Hong Kong, compressing space into height. Time accelerates. Silence becomes rare. Some refine movement. Tokyo Seoul. Density without collision. Order hides inside excess. Some accumulate centuries. Rome, Cairo. Nothing is removed. The past is layered, not erased. Time becomes structure. Some regulate vision. Paris, Vienna. Lines and curves enforce balance. And some move with quiet flow. Gothenburg among them. A city shaped by water and industry. Canals and bridges guiding the rhythm. Pace measured, not rushed.

was planning. Even in Gothenburg, movement blends with the river. The streets hum with steady order. The city circulates without hurry.

crevices. There were paths, repeated movement, hardened into place. Cities emerge where flow concentrates, water slows, trade intersects, power settles. They are not imagined first. They are occupied into existence. Each city recalibrates the human body. Some stretch upward. New York, Hong Kong, compressing space into height. Time accelerates, silence becomes rare. Some refine movement, Tokyo, Seoul, density without collision. Systems predict behavior, order hides inside excess. Some accumulate centuries, Rome, Cairo, nothing is removed. The past is laid, not erased, time becomes structure. Some regulate vision, Paris, Vienna. Straight lines correct chaos, curves enforce balance, beauty becomes policy. And some balance restraint and flow, Gothenburg among them. A city shaped by water and industry. Movement slow, just enough to think. Here, canals mirror streets, trams mark rhythm, bridges measure patience. Gothenburg teaches subtlety, it doesn't rush, it circulates. Others multiply life, Mumbai, Lagos, density turning into momentum. Adaptation outruns planning, survive requires invention. Even in Gothenburg, the pulse of people blends with the river. The port hums in harmony with movement. Every step carries history. Every corner anticipates flow. Cities carry signatures. Some pull inward, some spill outward, some hold tension, some release it. And Gothenburg holds both, a quiet equilibrium in constant motion. At night, from above, cities glow like circuits, networks of intention, cut into darkness. I am X-Spider. Understand now, cities are not places, they are pressures. They train the body how to move, how to wait, how to endure. Earth taught ground, cities taught constraint. I do not belong to one grid. I pass through systems, I read their rhythms, I adjust my velocity. I am X-Spider, a body in transit. A voice crossing coordinates in cities. From the largest to Gothenburg, to its canals, bridges, and trams are how humanity writes itself.

Listen carefully. You are hearing the space between your ears, not empty, not full. It is a corridor that goes nowhere and everywhere. And in that corridor lives expired.